move. 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It's my queen's gambit, my next move. 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It's my queen's gambit.

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0: 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What about that 30% sale at Jimmy Choo's and Saks Fifth Avenue Friends and Family Day? Huh?
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For the girls, what, here you come. And it's not the main.

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There's no one in the place except you and me. 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

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Nobody wants to be left out. You can't leave, cause your heart is there. But you can't stay, cause you've been somewhere else. You can't cry, cause you look broken.